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I teased at life as if it were a foolish game. The way the evening breeze may tease a candle flame. A thousand dreams I dreamed, the splendid things I planned. I always build a last on weak and shifting sand. 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